Donald Quinn, and this Sunday at 1900 hours, my worldwide radio show, Rock and Roll Rewind, is coming to De Valdersi Valley. I play all the music you grew up with in the 60s, 70s, and 80s. Tune me in. Help me get over my shyness. Let me know you're out there. Okay, I'm not shy.

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1: Hi, this is Ron O'Quinn. This is O'Quinn's darling little baby boy. My show, Rock and Roll Rewind, will broadcast from 1900 hours to 2100 hours each Sunday, all up and down the Felderse Valley. You can get a mention on the air and a request play

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Come on and shock me. All right, now roll me. 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

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You can get a mention on the air and a request played